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1: 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One, a two, a one, two, three.

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0: 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We appreciate you come up here to jam with us. 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
4: 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And my roommate had her radio on down the hall, and I heard it drifting down the hallway. And I was like, wait, what is that? What is that? And I ran down the hall, and she's like, they're playing their song on your radio. I just stood there like, wow, it happened. It works. It was like magic. It was the most amazing moment. Everybody,
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